stating I think there's 50. Let's go again to Niagara. This time we'll look at the fall. Let's leave our hut, dear. Get out of this rut, dear.

0: But a great song deserves more than one voice. That's why the Great American Songbook is over generations. Here's Unforgettable, 8:15 on your Sunday evening. We'll get a chance to check the weather here shortly, but here's Johnny Hartman.
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0: There's an initial wake up, and I'll take the. I told her, you can wake me up. It's got to be before 10, or else the expletives will fly.
1: Well, at least you've set parameters.
0: Flying expletives is a great name for a band.
1: Got it.
0: Now, what are we doing? 815-939-3388. Get on it. Let's do this thing. It's called a Monday on 92.7 WVLI, the greatest hits of all time.

0: 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That's right.
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0: But hurry. These deals are first come, first served. And when they're gone,
1: they're gone.
0: Grab the truck, grab your crew, and head to Mega Home Deals in Bradley, in front of Menards. 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
1: 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That's a good name for a band, Residue of Wackiness.
2: Got it.
1: And, you know, you talk about product placement and tie-ins with movies, but the biggest one was the Reese's Pieces connection with E.T. on the wrapper. 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
3: Oh, no. Well,

0: It'll be a little bit gusty. Overnight, some clouds, low 70s and breezy, and then it'll be a sunny day on Tuesday. More heat and humidity, low 90s, heat index 102. I'm meteorologist Steve Hamilton.
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The Village of Bourbonnais putting on another Fridays After 5 event this Friday at the Grove. 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
0: 92.7 WVLI plays the greatest hits of all time. Like this.